people say that too much of anything is not good for you, baby. But I don't know about that. There's many times that

Oh yeah, let me hear you sing it. Everybody in the place, put those hands in the air. Yeah, check it out one time. You know it's for real. Then transfer to you all on your set. Getting biz, come on.

0: 70, 80 e 90.
1: Vintage Fever Extra Large on Globo Vintage.
2: Yeah, on the attack, fish, I can rock the flock around the clock non-stop as I would tell ya.